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4: Mostly clear skies overnight tonight, down to 59 degrees for an overnight low. Kicking off our work week on Monday, temperatures on the rise under those mostly sunny skies. Reaching 80 into the afternoon, winds a little breezy at times, and then late into the day staying mostly clear. Mostly clear once again, then Monday night down to 60. Tuesday, sunny, up to 82 for a high, but keep an eye to the sky, some showers and thunderstorms returning. I'm meteorologist Jason Laird.
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3: Mostly clear skies overnight tonight, down to 59 degrees for an overnight low. Kicking off our work week on Monday, temperatures on the rise under those mostly sunny skies. Reaching 80 into the afternoon, winds a little breezy at times, and then late into the day staying mostly clear. Mostly clear once again, then Monday night down to 60. Tuesday, sunny, up to 82 for a high, but keep an eye to the sky, some showers and thunderstorms returning. I'm meteorologist Jason Laird.
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Pink Pony Club, Chapel Roan at number 40. 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
1: Coming up next,
0: the band Camino on the way with a song about a girl named Holly. Plus, Stella Lefty up a notch with a track about a city called Boston. Keep it here.
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14: Mostly clear skies overnight tonight, down to 59 degrees for an overnight low. Kicking off our work week on Monday, temperatures on the rise under those mostly sunny skies. Reaching 80 into the afternoon, winds a little breezy at times, and then late into the day staying mostly clear. Mostly clear once again, then Monday night down to 60. Tuesday, sunny, up to 82 for a high, but keep an eye to the sky, some showers and thunderstorms returning. I'm meteorologist Jason Laird.
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0: Just a few hits in if you just got here, and you probably saw Justin Bieber perform at the halftime show at the World Cup Finals. But the sport that's closest to his heart is hockey. He was recently a guest announcer at the NHL Draft with the honor of presenting the number one pick for the Toronto Maple Leafs, his hometown team. And when asked what it was like to be there for the big draft, Justin said it was, quote, a dream come true. He's got 37 daisies on 1840.

Austin that is 36. Now, Ray recently got the Sesame Street treatment when Elmo and Cookie Monster released a parody of her hit called Where Is My Lovey? We posted it up at AmericaTop40.com. Here's the original, Where Is My Husband? 35.

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0: 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Plus, Lady Gaga and Bruno Mars have the fourth song this week to pass the 100-week mark. 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
13: Mostly clear skies overnight tonight, down to 59 degrees for an overnight low. Kicking off our work week on Monday, temperatures on the rise under those mostly sunny skies. Reaching 80 into the afternoon, winds a little breezy at times, and then late into the day staying mostly clear. Mostly clear once again, then Monday night down to 60. Tuesday, sunny, up to 82 for a high, but keep an eye to the sky, some showers and thunderstorms returning. I'm meteorologist Jason Laird.
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0: So, thinking back over the last few years, Ed Sheeran has hinted at retiring from music after he releases a specific series of projects, but he just made a big career change that means he's far from hanging it up. After 15 years with Warner Music Group, he's signed a new deal with Interscope Records, and the exact terms have not been disclosed, but we hear it's a long-term agreement with multiple albums from Ed Sheeran. Here he is with Martin Garrix now. Repeat It, number 30.

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15: Mostly clear skies overnight tonight, down to 59 degrees for an overnight low. Kicking off our work week on Monday, temperatures on the rise under those mostly sunny skies. Reaching 80 into the afternoon, winds a little breezy at times, and then late into the day staying mostly clear. Mostly clear once again, then Monday night down to 60. Tuesday, sunny, up to 82 for a high, but keep an eye to the sky, some showers and thunderstorms returning. I'm meteorologist Jason Laird.
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0: Nelson Steel Center Scrap is this area's leader in recycling, and there's no better time to start a recycling program than summertime. Just think about all the aluminum cans you can recycle this summer. Your kids will have something to do, and they'll learn about saving energy while earning some spending money. Nelson's is on Route 50 in Bourbonnais, open Monday through Friday and Saturday mornings. Just bring your aluminum cans to Nelson's this summer and reap the benefits of recycling. Nelson is the way.
1: Mostly clear skies overnight tonight, down to 59 degrees for an overnight low. Kicking off our work week on Monday, temperatures on the rise under those mostly sunny skies. Reaching 80 into the afternoon, winds a little breezy at times, and then late into the day staying mostly clear. Mostly clear once again, then Monday night down to 60. Tuesday, sunny, up to 82 for a high, but keep an eye to the sky, some showers and thunderstorms returning. I'm meteorologist Jason Laird.
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3: Just outside the top 20, Post Malone released his country project, F1 Trillion, back in 2024, and fans are eagerly awaiting the follow-up. Unsure of what direction his music might go, we'll tell you about the new track he debuted at the World Cup Finals after 23. Bottle up, the Backstreet Boys. Some

0: fight. That is Baby Doll at number 21.
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0: we'll hear from Harry Styles about the new album he's playing on his sold-out tour, and Pink Panthers and Zara Larsson jump 4 spaces with this.

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6: Hey, Ryan. It's Elliot calling in from the Valley in Los Angeles. The summer heat is no joke out here, and I feel like we have to hear Heat Waves by Glass Animals. Can you please play it for me?
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16: Mostly clear skies overnight tonight, down to 59 degrees for an overnight low. Kicking off our work week on Monday, temperatures on the rise under those mostly sunny skies. Reaching 80 into the afternoon, winds a little breezy at times, and then late into the day staying mostly clear. Mostly clear once again, then Monday night down to 60. Tuesday, sunny, up to 82 for a high, but keep an eye to the sky, some showers and thunderstorms returning. I'm meteorologist Jason Laird.
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0: We are inside the top 20. Harry Styles in the middle of his Together Together World Tour with a run of shows in Mexico City starting this weekend. We'll hear from Harry about the new music he's playing at those residencies all over the planet. First 17, Zara Larsson, Midnight Sun.

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0: 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That is next.
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15: Mostly clear skies overnight tonight, down to 59 degrees for an overnight low. Kicking off our work week on Monday, temperatures on the rise under those mostly sunny skies. Reaching 80 into the afternoon, winds a little breezy at times, and then late into the day staying mostly clear. Mostly clear once again, then Monday night down to 60. Tuesday, sunny, up to 82 for a high, but keep an eye to the sky, some showers and thunderstorms returning. I'm meteorologist Jason Laird.
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Alex Warren, Fever Dream, number 12. Hey, Somber says there's more than one way to interpret his new single, My Body Isn't Ready. He hopes it means different things to different people. The lyrics can be taken as a metaphor, or they can be taken literally as a description of how Somber has perceived his own identity for pretty much his whole life. So listen close to this one and think about what it means for you. My Body Isn't Ready. It's an AT40 on the Verge track.

0: to myself. Wildflower, Billie Eilish by request for Patricia in Pennsylvania. 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You should try it. Do the same thing.
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15: Mostly sunny skies taking us into our work week with a daytime high reaching 80 into the afternoon. Winds light and variable. clear late into the day, staying mostly clear then once again Monday night, eventually down to 60 for an overnight low. Tuesday, more of the same. Sunny skies up to 82 into the afternoon. Some showers expected, though, late into the day as our next weather system starts to settle in, clearing up then again Tuesday night with an overnight low down to 63. I'm meteorologist Jason Laird.
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1: We are moving through the top 10. And fans of Lana Del Rey have been eagerly awaiting her next album. It's gone through several delays and name changes, but she just made an announcement that could mean even more new music is on the way. I'll tell you what we found out after 7. Homewrecker, Samba.

0: Steel Center Scrap is this area's leader in recycling, and there's no better time to start a recycling program than summertime. Just think about all the aluminum cans you can recycle this summer. Your kids will have something to do, and they'll learn about saving energy while earning some spending money. Belson's is on Route 50 in Bourbonnais, open Monday through Friday and Saturday mornings. Just bring your aluminum cans to Belson's this summer and reap the benefits of recycling. Belson is the way.
1: Mostly sunny skies taking us into our work week with a daytime high reaching 80 into the afternoon. Winds light and variable. Clear late into the day, staying mostly clear then once again Monday night, eventually down to 60 for an overnight low. Tuesday, more of the same. Sunny skies up to 82 into the afternoon. Some showers expected though late into the day as our next weather system starts to settle in, clearing up then again Tuesday night with an overnight low down to 63. I'm meteorologist Jason Laird.
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3: All right. Taylor Swift says one of the most fun days of her life was the moment she wrote her latest single, I Knew It, I Knew You. At 11 a.m., she went to an early screening of Toy Story 5 and was so inspired by the story, she got what she calls the songwriter zoomies and ran home to write. By 7 o'clock that same day, the song was totally finished and she was ready to show the CEO of Disney to possibly add it to the soundtrack. Now, this is what you hear over the credits. Toy Story 5, I Knew It, I Knew You, number 5.

0: And there it is, our new number one song, Dracula, Tame Impala. So that does it. 40 to the top. 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And I will see you with Vanna White weekdays on Wheel of Fortune. 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
2: Mostly sunny skies taking us into our work week with a daytime high reaching 80 into the afternoon. Winds light and variable. Clear late into the day, staying mostly clear then once again Monday night, eventually down to 60 for an overnight low. Tuesday, more of the same. Sunny skies up to 82 into the afternoon. Some showers expected though late into the day as our next weather system starts to settle in, clearing up then again Tuesday night with an overnight low down to 63. I'm meteorologist Jason Laird.
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1: Mostly sunny skies taking us into our work week with a daytime high reaching 80 into the afternoon. Winds light and variable. Clear late into the day, staying mostly clear then once again Monday night, eventually down to 60 for an overnight low. Tuesday, more of the same. Sunny skies up to 82 into the afternoon. Some showers expected though late into the day as our next weather system starts to settle in, clearing up then again Tuesday night with an overnight low down to 63. I'm meteorologist Jason Laird.
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2: Mostly sunny skies taking us into our work week with a daytime high reaching 80 into the afternoon. Winds light and variable. Clear late into the day, staying mostly clear then once again Monday night, eventually down to 60 for an overnight low. Tuesday, more of the same. Sunny skies up to 82 into the afternoon. Some showers expected though late into the day as our next weather system starts to settle in, clearing up then again Tuesday night with an overnight low down to 63. I'm meteorologist Jason Laird.
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1: Mostly sunny skies taking us into our work week with a daytime high reaching 80 into the afternoon. Winds light and variable. Clear late into the day, staying mostly clear then once again Monday night, eventually down to 60 for an overnight low. Tuesday, more of the same. Sunny skies up to 82 into the afternoon. Some showers expected though late into the day as our next weather system starts to settle in, clearing up then again Tuesday night with an overnight low down to 63. I'm meteorologist Jason Laird.
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1: Mostly sunny skies taking us into our work week with a daytime high reaching 80 into the afternoon. Winds light and variable. Clear late into the day, staying mostly clear then once again Monday night, eventually down to 60 for an overnight low. Tuesday, more of the same. Sunny skies up to 82 into the afternoon. Some showers expected though late into the day as our next weather system starts to settle in, clearing up then again Tuesday night with an overnight low down to 63. I'm meteorologist Jason Laird.
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1: Mostly sunny skies taking us into our work week with a daytime high reaching 80 into the afternoon. Winds light and variable. Clear late into the day, staying mostly clear then once again Monday night, eventually down to 60 for an overnight low. Tuesday, more of the same. Sunny skies up to 82 into the afternoon. Some showers expected though late into the day as our next weather system starts to settle in, clearing up then again Tuesday night with an overnight low down to 63. I'm meteorologist Jason Laird.
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1: Mostly sunny skies taking us into our work week with a daytime high reaching 80 into the afternoon. Winds light and variable. Clear late into the day, staying mostly clear then once again Monday night, eventually down to 60 for an overnight low. Tuesday, more of the same. Sunny skies up to 82 into the afternoon. Some showers expected though late into the day as our next weather system starts to settle in, clearing up then again Tuesday night with an overnight low down to 63. I'm meteorologist Jason Laird.
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2: For all the times that you rain on my parade, and all the clubs you get in using my name, you think you broke my heart, oh girl, for goodness sake.

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1: Mostly sunny skies taking us into our work week with a daytime high reaching 80 into the afternoon. Winds light and variable. Clear late into the day, staying mostly clear then once again Monday night, eventually down to 60 for an overnight low. Tuesday, more of the same. Sunny skies up to 82 into the afternoon. Some showers expected though late into the day as our next weather system starts to settle in, clearing up then again Tuesday night with an overnight low down to 63. I'm meteorologist Jason Laird.
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2: Mostly sunny skies taking us into our work week with a daytime high reaching 80 into the afternoon. Winds light and variable. Clear late into the day, staying mostly clear then once again Monday night, eventually down to 60 for an overnight low. Tuesday, more of the same. Sunny skies up to 82 into the afternoon. Some showers expected though late into the day as our next weather system starts to settle in, clearing up then again Tuesday night with an overnight low down to 63. I'm meteorologist Jason Laird.
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2: A little bit of fog possible early today, and then lots of sunshine. Pretty comfortable on the daytime highs. We have high pressure from the northern plains moving in to take over the Midwest for a while. We'll hit about 80. Clear tonight, and we're in the upper 50s, and then we get low 80s with sunshine on Tuesday. Clear for Tuesday night, about the same on Wednesday, sunny, and we're in the low 80s again. Then we have our next cold front arriving Wednesday night with some rain, showers Thursday. I'm meteorologist Steve Hamilton.
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0: That is Ed Sheeran Perfect. WFAV 95.1. You may notice if you're driving around a little fog there on the horizon. Patchy fog till 8 this morning. For some, you may not be like, what are you talking about, man? Otherwise, mostly sunny, high about 80. Will be a little warmer into the mid-80s tomorrow. Another sunny day Tuesday. Yeah, the weekend. The weather did not cooperate for a lot of different events, including making things pretty wet and soggy over at the fairgrounds. And did you see some of the images from Lollapalooza? Whoa, that cleanup is going to be expensive. You know what I mean? Like, wow. But anyways, I have, fear of missing out is real. And I can't say I'll forever be sad, but like, I really wish I was there for Smashing Pumpkins Friday night. And they did bring out Olivia Rodrigo to play 33, and Youngblood was one of the special guests as well. So pretty awesome night there. 5:31 in the morning. Olivia Dean did fantastic Saturday night. Saw a little bit of Charlie XCX's set. And, you know, it's one of those things, as we get through the week, you can kind of like live through some of the artists that you wanted to see. 5 Seconds of Summer, Wet Leg, depending on whatever band you're into. WFAV 95.1. All right, I'm Scott Smith. Let's get going with another song. Eminem, Lose Yourself on The Scott Show, early on a Monday.
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Looking forward to this upcoming Winning Wednesday. Got a nice Lego set from Bricks and Minifigs. We'll keep telling you more about the specifics as we get closer Wednesday. Big day for Winning Wednesday. And, you know, we've kind of become famous for hooking you up with awesome stuff here each Wednesday on WFAV 95.1. Alex Warren, this is called Fever Dream. We're live and local this morning. I'm Scott Smith. It's the Scott Show. Thanks for listening. How

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2: A little bit of fog possible early today, and then lots of sunshine. Pretty comfortable on the daytime highs. We have high pressure from the northern plains moving in to take over the Midwest for a while. We'll hit about 80. Clear tonight, and we're in the upper 50s, and then we get low 80s with sunshine on Tuesday. Clear for Tuesday night, about the same on Wednesday, sunny, and we're in the low 80s again. Then we have our next cold front arriving Wednesday night with some rain, showers Thursday. I'm meteorologist Steve Hamilton.
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558 at WFAV 95.1. After the fog gets out of here this morning, be a mostly sunny day, high of 80. This is the Scott Show. Jason Derulo.

WFAV 95.1, Third Eye Blind right there. Hi there, this is Scott Smith, and you're listening to The Scott Show early on a Monday, August 3rd, 2026. You knew that part, right? And by the way, on Wednesday, Mantino Market at the Square will return. 4 until 8 there at the Square on 2nd. The food trucks, a lot of vendors, they do some live entertainment out there, too. Steven Sanchez on The Scott Show, until I found you. Your favorites from the 2000s to now.

continuing on, looking through all the videos for Lollapalooza from the past weekend. The Turnstile show looked like a lot of fun to be at. People just enjoying the music. Charlie XCX did a great set. Obviously, the Pumpkins, man. Smashing Pumpkins, bringing out Youngblood, but then also bringing out Olivia Rodrigo to sing 33 was definitely a moment everyone's talking about. Olivia Dean did great. I haven't caught up on any of the Tate McRae or Chainsmokers stuff from yesterday. I got like, look, I got time. But the rain that came in Friday and just, they had to delay the opening for several hours on Saturday. It was a muddy mess. And like, you know, there's only so many ponchos in the near area for people to buy. And so like people were getting creative, like, you know, wearing garbage bags or, you know, whatever it takes, because it was just pouring. And then obviously, look, I guess you don't bring your best shoes to Lollapalooza anyway, even on a normal dry conditions. You know, they're going to get just messed up and destroyed, stomped on. Please watch my sneakers. But yeah, you needed like boots. You're like sinking in the mud. WFAV 95.1. This is the station playing your favorites from the 2000s to now. Sienna Spyro was one of the acts at Lala, one of the artists that performed. We'll hear Die on this still coming up. Right now, Harry Styles, Adore You on The Scott Show.

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1: Still no big winner in the Powerball lottery. Mark Mayfield has an update for us.
2: Nobody matched all six numbers in Saturday night's drawing, so the Powerball rolls over to Monday night, when the jackpot will be worth an estimated $748 million. The lump sum cash value for that $2 ticket comes to over $325 million. I'm Mark Mayfield.
1: That is the latest. 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Be safe, everybody. I'm Rob West on WFAV.
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8: A little bit of fog possible early today, and then lots of sunshine. Pretty comfortable on the daytime highs. We have high pressure from the northern plains moving in to take over the Midwest for a while. We'll hit about 80. Clear tonight, and we're in the upper 50s, and then we get low 80s with sunshine on Tuesday. Clear for Tuesday night, about the same on Wednesday, sunny, and we're in the low 80s again. Then we have our next cold front arriving Wednesday night with some rain, showers Thursday. I'm meteorologist Steve Hamilton.
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That is called Hate That I Made You Love Me. Ariana Grande released the album Petal on Friday. And this weekend we saw the announcement that after the tour wraps up, Ariana Grande will be taking a step away for a time from the public spotlight. It's about 6:29. WFAV 95.1. What are we going to do on this Monday? Oh, you know, the stuff we have to. Hopefully, between work and all that, you can find a little me time, right? Patchy fog till 8. Otherwise, mostly sunny. High about 80 today. And then tomorrow, sunny and near 85. The band Lit. One of those sing-along songs is coming up in 3 minutes. Right now, The Weeknd, Die For You on The Scott Show. 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

636 at WFAV 95.1. Thanks for being here today. This is the Scott Show. It's a Monday morning. I was going to do the whole hit the snooze button thing today, but no, I did what they recommend. I got up. Now, did I lay on the couch for a few minutes after that? Actually, yes. So kind of getting closer to being a real functioning adult. Here's Tam and Paula and Jenny Dracula, WFAV 95.1, your favorites.

6:43 in the morning. That is Sabrina Carpenter, WFAV 95.1. I'm Scott Smith. I'll be out tomorrow at the National Night Out. This is the annual event. The Kankakee County National Night Out is at Perry Farm Park. 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Mike Rubel is going to broadcast 4:30 to 5:30. The event goes till 9, so much of us out there, free food available, bounce houses, school supply giveaways. There'll be some live music. Former White Sox star Steve Lyons will make an appearance. So this is like a family-friendly event. While we're there, I'll be set up between 4 and 6. Perry Farm on Tuesday, and during that time, you can try to win some passes for Indiana Beach or Holiday World or Joliet Slammers. All right, WFAV 95.1, playing your favorites. Zara Larsson had a giant crowd gathered around to see the Lollapalooza performance. We're going to hear Midnight Sun in a couple of minutes. First Green Day on WFAV 95.1, The Scott Show.

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1: The state of Illinois is adding protection for children on social media. 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Pritzker Friday signed the Children's Social Media Safety Act.
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1: The bill establishes safeguards for children against most addictive social media platform features. Under the law, social media platforms in use in Illinois are required to strengthen their default privacy settings for users under the age of 18 and limit the use of algorithms designed to keep young people scrolling. The law also includes provisions to shield the precise location of minors and provides further limits to digital currency transactions. That is the latest. Have a good rest of your day. Be safe, everybody. I'm Rob West on WFAB.
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4: A little bit of fog possible early today, and then lots of sunshine. Pretty comfortable on the daytime highs. We have high pressure from the northern plains moving in to take over the Midwest for a while. We'll hit about 80. Clear tonight, and we're in the upper 50s, and then we get low 80s with sunshine on Tuesday. Clear for Tuesday night, about the same on Wednesday, sunny, and we're in the low 80s again. Then we have our next cold front arriving Wednesday night with some rain, showers Thursday. I'm meteorologist Steve Hamilton.
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WFAV 95.1. Maybe you caught Ryan Seacrest to add that one into the mix as like it's on the verge or whatever they, you know, on American Top 40. It's the newest release from Somber. It's really good. It's called My Body Isn't Ready. Somber was a Lollapalooza artist this year. Hi there, Scott Smith, Scott Show. 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Unstoppable from Sia. That's what we're playing right now on The Scott Show. Looking outside, seeing some sunshine in our Kankakee River Valley.

Britney Spears. Circus, WFAV 95.1. Hi there, it's Scott, The Scott Show, live and local. I was looking at Bears tickets over the weekend. It's like the price has gone up because of the Bears are better. Well, these are, the ones I'm looking at are, I'm pretty sure, were like resale. So, like, you know, I got to find, like, I got to get better at this. But, yeah, I picked a few. I was even like, what about Bears when they host the Jets? You know, a team that's not expected to do too hot. You know, and I'm like, I don't know. Will I do it? Will I buy them? Won't I buy them? I'll keep you updated. All right, let's get into local sports on The Scott Show. Defending NABF champion Beecher Muskies. Heck of a run. Their season did end over the weekend. 5-4 loss to Buffalo Saturday at the year's World Series baseball tournament. Volunteers still needed for the upcoming Kankakee River Valley.

Irregata, September 4th, 5th, and 6th. 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And Ice Valley Center Ice Arena in Kankakee reopens today. 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That's been completed. 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
1: Two people were arrested over the weekend after they allegedly broke into the Kankakee County Administration Building. In a press release, county officials say it was about 4 o'clock Saturday afternoon. Two people with their faces covered unlawfully gained access to the building at Court and Schuyler in downtown Kankakee. Once inside the building, they were reportedly encountered by a county department head who was working at the time. The person contacted law enforcement as the two ran from the building. The pair caught a short time later, taken into custody, charged with criminal damage to government property and burglary. That is the latest. Have a good rest of your day. Be safe, everybody. I'm Rob West on WFAV.
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5: A little bit of fog possible early today, and then lots of sunshine. Pretty comfortable on the daytime highs. We have high pressure from the northern plains moving in to take over the Midwest for a while. We'll hit about 80. Clear tonight, and we're in the upper 50s, and then we get low 80s with sunshine on Tuesday. Clear for Tuesday night, about the same on Wednesday, sunny, and we're in the low 80s again. Then we have our next cold front arriving Wednesday night with some rain, showers Thursday. I'm meteorologist Steve Hamilton.
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WFAV 95.1. That's Post Malone with Circles. Our friends over in Watseka, there is a pork chop sandwich fundraiser. They do this each year for Watseka's Old Courthouse Museum. It's on Friday of this week. You can just do a drive-through if that's easier, or you can walk up there on the east side of the museum on Cherry Street. There's the Red Barn, 4 till 6 p.m. Boneless, tenderized, non-breaded, grilled pork chop sandwich on Friday. So now you know. The donations help out the Iroquois County Historical Society. See, we're trying to help. WFAV. And you're trying to help, too, if you go. All right. Here's Adele, Someone Like You, on The Scott Show.

That's Adele, WFAV 95.1, your favorites at 7:31 on The Scott Show. I'm Scott Smith. Looking forward to hooking you up on Winning Wednesday this week, presented by Bricks and Minifigs in Bradley. Maybe you've heard about this. Excellent collection from Olivia Rodrigo, teaming up for Lego sets, brand new, like just released. There's several of these different sets inspired by Olivia's songs, other just everything Olivia Rodrigo. Fan favorite moments across the albums. Sour Guts, You Seem Pretty Sad for a Girl So in Love. So this Wednesday, one of those Lego sets could be yours for Olivia Rodrigo fans. Perfect gift idea, too. Anyways, we will give you a chance on Wednesday. Between 6:10 a.m. and 6:10 p.m., every hour, one of those winning words will happen, and you can text it back to us to enter, and we'll, you know, the more you listen, the more opportunities you'll get, because we change it and give you a fresh word each hour with Bricks and Minifigs Bradley and WFAV 95.1. That is coming up this Wednesday. Here's Olivia Drop Dead on The Scott Show. By the way, Olivia singing 33 with Smashing Pumpkins Friday night. Amazing performance.

larger than life. Backstreet Boys on WFAV 95.1. Playing your favorites. Whoa, Spider-Man was, I did not see it yet. But wow, like an insane opening weekend. A lot of people saw it. Did you go full, like, costume? I mean, that's a thing. So anyways, Spider-Man, the newest one, is taking over. Odyssey, obviously, still popular, but man. One of the all-time great opening weekends, as far as, like, making money. Olivia Dean, couple of minutes now playing. Olivia was fantastic at Lollapalooza this past weekend. Saw some of the video streamed online.

0: 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Hopefully you dodged the rain a little bit this weekend and got a chance to check out the Kankakee County Fair and all the different events and fun times that are had each year out there. And, of course, the food. Let's look. I know I don't even need to mention it, but there's like that one thing you get every year.
1: Rah, rah, ah, ah,
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1: Still no big winner in the Powerball lottery. Mark Mayfield has an update for us.
2: Nobody matched all six numbers in Saturday night's drawing, so the Powerball rolls over to Monday night, when the jackpot will be worth an estimated $748 million. The lump sum cash value for that $2 ticket comes to over $325 million. I'm Mark Mayfield.
1: That is the latest. 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Be safe, everybody. I'm Rob West on WFAV.
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5: A little bit of fog possible early today, and then lots of sunshine. Pretty comfortable on the daytime highs. We have high pressure from the northern plains moving in to take over the Midwest for a while. We'll hit about 80. Clear tonight, and we're in the upper 50s, and then we get low 80s with sunshine on Tuesday. Clear for Tuesday night, about the same on Wednesday, sunny, and we're in the low 80s again. Then we have our next cold front arriving Wednesday night with some rain, showers Thursday. I'm meteorologist Steve Hamilton.
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Your favorites from the 2000s to now. It's the Scott Show. And yeah, Spider-Man did very well. Very close to the biggest opening of all time. Was second. The second biggest opening weekend in movie theaters of all time for Spider-Man Brand New Day. Second to Avengers Endgame, which still has that top spot of all time. Crazy, though. WFAV 95.1. Playing your favorites. I see the sun shining. We'll be about 80 for the high today. 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

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Monday, Scott Show. Beecher Muskies won the whole thing last year. Came up short this year in the NABF World Series Tournament, losing over the weekend 5-4 to Buffalo on Saturday. Volunteers needed for the upcoming Kankakee River Valley Regatta September 4th, 5th, and 6th. 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

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That's Chainsmokers, of course, a Lollapalooza act this year. Martin Garrix, Ed Sheeran, repeat it now, playing on WFAV. The

0: 95.1 is keeping up with what's happening. This is the latest. 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Banking as it should be.
1: The state of Illinois is adding protection for children on social media. Governor J.B. Pritzker Friday signed the Children's Social Media Safety Act.
2: We are requiring companies to make social media safer for kids. So with my signature on the Children's Online Social Media Safety Act, we are establishing some of the nation's strongest online protections for young people.
1: The bill establishes safeguards for children against most addictive social media platform features. Under the law, social media platforms in use in Illinois are required to strengthen their default privacy settings for users under the age of 18 and limit the use of algorithms designed to keep young people scrolling. The law also includes provisions to shield the precise location of minors and provides further limits to digital currency transactions. That is the latest. Have a good rest of your day. Be safe, everybody. I'm Rob West on WFAB.
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8: A little bit of fog possible early today, and then lots of sunshine. Pretty comfortable on the daytime highs. We have high pressure from the northern plains moving in to take over the Midwest for a while. We'll hit about 80. Clear tonight, and we're in the upper 50s, and then we get low 80s with sunshine on Tuesday. Clear for Tuesday night, about the same on Wednesday, sunny, and we're in the low 80s again. Then we have our next cold front arriving Wednesday night with some rain, showers Thursday. I'm meteorologist Steve Hamilton.
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Taylor Swift, I Knew It, I Knew You on WFAV 95.1, your favorite from the 2000s to now. I've been seeing music stars popping in, doing appearances. They post photos like Noah Kahan hanging out with Elmo. You know what I'm saying? Like, Sesame Street is no different, no stranger to having music stars, you know, appear on the show. Now, apparently, Post Malone will make appearance on Sesame Street. This is now flooding the internet. Guest appearance in a special called Storm on Sesame Street. It'll be a special, and it premieres today on Netflix and PBS Kids. And yes, as done in the past, a lot of times, music stars will like do kind of like a version of their song on the show. Apparently, the song I Had Some Help, the Post Malone song, will be reimagined to be called A Little Help. And that is going to be on this Sesame Street special. So if you have a family with kids of a certain age, maybe you're already on it. Maybe that's like, all right, fine. That'll kill an hour of the day. It's WFAV 95.1, your favorites from the 2000s to now. 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

go. Benson Boone, double B, BB, Benny, Benson. All right, well, you can call him whatever you want. He's probably like, please just call me Benson Boone. All right, WFAV 95.1. Okay, today looking pretty good, sunny. Mostly sunny. High about 80, clear overnight, low of 60, sunshine near 85 tomorrow. WFAV 95.1, a big time Bricks and Minifigs winning Wednesday. In a couple of days, we'll have one of the Olivia Rodrigo Lego sets you can win Wednesday. This is awesome. So be here, all right? Okay. SZA is on WFAV 95.1, the Scott Show.

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1: WFAV 95.1, Pink Panthers and Zara Larsson stateside. Seeing the footage of, like, I don't know if this was a drone. I mean, I assume the, you get the overhead shot. Maybe they had like a helicopter. I'm like, that's a lot. Maybe there was a Goodyear blimp around Lollapalooza. Anyways, the Lollapalooza shot of Zara Larsson's performance, it, people for days, like just like the, it was a man. Imagine being like in the very back of that crowd. It's like I, somewhere way down there is Zara Larsson on stage. Big crowd. Or it's like, reminds me of like when Chapel Rowan was there or something. It's WFAV 95.1, 842. The Scott Show. That's all you need to know. Those three words. The Scott Show. And tell everyone you know.

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1: Two people were arrested over the weekend after they allegedly broke into the Kankakee County Administration Building. In a press release, county officials say it was about 4 o'clock Saturday afternoon. Two people with their faces covered unlawfully gained access to the building at Court and Schuyler in downtown Kankakee. Once inside the building, they were reportedly encountered by a county department head who was working at the time. The person contacted law enforcement as the two ran from the building. The pair caught a short time later, taken into custody, charged with criminal damage to government property and burglary. That is the latest. Have a good rest of your day. Be safe, everybody. I'm Rob West on WFAV.
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6: A little bit of fog possible early today, and then lots of sunshine. Pretty comfortable on the daytime highs. We have high pressure from the northern plains moving in to take over the Midwest for a while. We'll hit about 80. Clear tonight, and we're in the upper 50s, and then we get low 80s with sunshine on Tuesday. Clear for Tuesday night, about the same on Wednesday, sunny, and we're in the low 80s again. Then we have our next cold front arriving Wednesday night with some rain, showers Thursday. I'm meteorologist Steve Hamilton.
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1: Oh, it's WFAV 95.1. 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

This has kind of been like the year of Ella Langley when it comes to music, as well, Dandelion has been a big album, and songs like this crushing it on the Billboard Hot 100. She was in Texas at 907 at WFAV 95.1. Your favorites, maybe Ella will play Lala next year. Just

Did you know Bites and Beats is back on Wednesday? They'll have a food truck out there in Bourbonnais. They call that Festival Street there at the Grove. Christy Alsip will perform some music, too. 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Hi, I'm Scott Smith, real-life human, broadcasting from our studio in Bourbonnais with the

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1: Still no big winner in the Powerball lottery. Mark Mayfield has an update for us.
2: Nobody matched all six numbers in Saturday night's drawing, so the Powerball rolls over to Monday night, when the jackpot will be worth an estimated $748 million. The lump sum cash value for that $2 ticket comes to over $325 million. I'm Mark Mayfield.
1: That is the latest. 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I'm Rob West on WFAV.
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7: A little bit of fog possible early today, and then lots of sunshine. Pretty comfortable on the daytime highs. We have high pressure from the northern plains moving in to take over the Midwest for a while. We'll hit about 80. Clear tonight, and we're in the upper 50s, and then we get low 80s with sunshine on Tuesday. Clear for Tuesday night, about the same on Wednesday, sunny, and we're in the low 80s again. Then we have our next cold front arriving Wednesday night with some rain, showers Thursday. I'm meteorologist Steve Hamilton.
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Hi there, it's Scott Smith on WFAV 95.1. This Wednesday, for Winning Wednesday with Bricks and Minifigs, we're going to have one of the Olivia Rodrigo Lego sets you can win. So that'll be great. 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

Harry Styles, that's called American Girls on WFAV 95.1. Hello in Kankakee to Arizona Sun Tanning Salon on Station Street. Nominated by Ann McNeely as our Workplace of the Week. They're getting hooked up with JJC and Lemon Family McDonald's. 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

Right now, 73 degrees at WFAV, 95.1 at 941. I'm Scott Smith. 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

From Taylor Swift to RD, Happened to Me, it's Russell Dickerson, WFAV 95.1. We are playing your favorites on a Monday morning. Keep us on at work today.

0: WFAV 95.1, Scott Show back tomorrow. Our local lineup continues on. Best Jess is off today. Filling in is Jeff, new voice here at Milner Media Partners. 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
7: A little bit of fog possible early today, and then lots of sunshine. Pretty comfortable on the daytime highs. We have high pressure from the northern plains moving in to take over the Midwest for a while. We'll hit about 80. Clear tonight, and we're in the upper 50s, and then we get low 80s with sunshine on Tuesday. Clear for Tuesday night, about the same on Wednesday, sunny, and we're in the low 80s again. Then we have our next cold front arriving Wednesday night with some rain, showers Thursday. I'm meteorologist Steve Hamilton.
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My name is Jeff Witte, and I will be covering for Bess Jess for a couple of days as she takes a well-deserved few days off. Right now, here's Snow Patrol with Chasing Cars on WFAV 95.1.

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3: The state of Illinois is adding protection for children on social media. Governor J.B. Pritzker Friday signed the Children's Social Media Safety Act.
4: We are requiring companies to make social media safer for kids. 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
3: The bill establishes safeguards for children against most addictive social media platform features. Under the law, social media platforms in use in Illinois are required to strengthen their default privacy settings for users under the age of 18 and limit the use of algorithms designed to keep young people scrolling. The law also includes provisions to shield the precise location of minors and provides further limits to digital currency transactions. That is the latest. Have a good rest of your day. Be safe, everybody. I'm Rob West on WFAV.
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13: A little bit of fog possible early today, and then lots of sunshine. Pretty comfortable on the daytime highs. We have high pressure from the northern plains moving in to take over the Midwest for a while. We'll hit about 80. Clear tonight, and we're in the upper 50s, and then we get low 80s with sunshine on Tuesday. Clear for Tuesday night, about the same on Wednesday, sunny, and we're in the low 80s again. Then we have our next cold front arriving Wednesday night with some rain, showers Thursday. I'm meteorologist Steve Hamilton.
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Well, you can join us Tuesday, August 4th at Perry Farm Park in Bourbonnais for Kankakee County's 19th annual National Night Out. 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
3: A little bit of fog possible early today, and then lots of sunshine. Pretty comfortable on the daytime highs. We have high pressure from the northern plains moving in to take over the Midwest for a while. We'll hit about 80. Clear tonight, and we're in the upper 50s, and then we get low 80s with sunshine on Tuesday. Clear for Tuesday night, about the same on Wednesday, sunny, and we're in the low 80s again. Then we have our next cold front arriving Wednesday night with some rain, showers Thursday. I'm meteorologist Steve Hamilton.
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0: 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It's time for another Winning Wednesday with WFAV 95.1 and Bricks and Minifigs Bradley. On Wednesday, August 5th, we're hooking up with a Lego set from the new Olivia Rodrigo collection, featuring five incredible sets inspired by songs, symbols, and fan favorite moments from Olivia's albums, including Sour Guts and You Seem Pretty Sad for a Girl So in Love. 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
2: Two people were arrested over the weekend after they allegedly broke into the Kankakee County Administration Building. In a press release, county officials say it was about 4 o'clock Saturday afternoon. Two people with their faces covered unlawfully gained access to the building at Court and Schuyler in downtown Kankakee. Once inside the building, they were reportedly encountered by a county department head who was working at the time. The person contacted law enforcement as the two ran from the building. The pair caught a short time later, taken into custody, charged with criminal damage to government property and burglary. That is the latest. Have a good rest of your day. Be safe, everybody. I'm Rob West on WFAV.
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5: A little bit of fog possible early today, and then lots of sunshine. Pretty comfortable on the daytime highs. We have high pressure from the northern plains moving in to take over the Midwest for a while. We'll hit about 80. Clear tonight, and we're in the upper 50s, and then we get low 80s with sunshine on Tuesday. Clear for Tuesday night, about the same on Wednesday, sunny, and we're in the low 80s again. Then we have our next cold front arriving Wednesday night with some rain, showers Thursday. I'm meteorologist Steve Hamilton.
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0: 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Are you looking for some family fun? 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We will be broadcasting live from 4 to 6, but the party doesn't stop until 9. 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That's this Tuesday, August 4th at Perry Farm Park, the 19th annual Kankakee County National Night Out, Tuesday night, August 4th. 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
1: Now, peeps, you see the series, The Last Anniversary? I just stumbled upon it the other day, and I really liked it. Yeah, but a woman named Sophie, you know, she inherits a house from her ex's aunt, which is really weird, by the way. And then she gets pulled in some sort of famous 1932 unsolved mystery about the abandoned Monroe baby. But the twist here is there is no missing Monroe, and that is all I'm going to say, because I don't want to spoil this one for you. Yeah, it's best, Jess. You should watch it, though, The Last Anniversary. 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
5: High pressure over our area for the rest of today, and we're looking pretty good. We'll have sunshine, and we'll top out at about the 80-degree mark. The wind should stay pretty light. Upper 50s and clear for the overnight hours, and then on Tuesday, we're getting sunshine, just a couple of degrees warmer. Still pretty pleasant, though. We're in the low 80s. 60 on Tuesday night, then we're in the low 80s again with sunshine on Wednesday. Showers and thunderstorms Wednesday night and Thursday. I'm meteorologist Steve Hamilton.
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Well, are you a Legos fan? Here in just a few minutes, I'll give you an idea and maybe a way you can win yourself some here from WFAV 95.1.

0: 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And Bricks and Mini Figs, Bradley. On Wednesday, August 5th, we're hooking up with a Lego set from the new Olivia Rodrigo collection featuring five incredible sets inspired by songs, symbols, and fan favorite moments from Olivia's albums, including Sour Guts and You Seem Pretty Sad for a Girl So in Love. 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
5: 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The lump sum cash value for that $2 ticket comes to over $325 million. I'm Mark Mayfield.
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12: High pressure over our area for the rest of today, and we're looking pretty good. We'll have sunshine, and we'll top out at about the 80-degree mark. The wind should stay pretty light. Upper 50s and clear for the overnight hours, and then on Tuesday, we're getting sunshine, just a couple of degrees warmer. Still pretty pleasant, though. We're in the low 80s. 60 on Tuesday night, then we're in the low 80s again with sunshine on Wednesday. Showers and thunderstorms Wednesday night and Thursday. I'm meteorologist Steve Hamilton.
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4: High pressure over our area for the rest of today, and we're looking pretty good. We'll have sunshine, and we'll top out at about the 80-degree mark. The wind should stay pretty light. Upper 50s and clear for the overnight hours, and then on Tuesday, we're getting sunshine, just a couple of degrees warmer. Still pretty pleasant, though. We're in the low 80s. 60 on Tuesday night, then we're in the low 80s again with sunshine on Wednesday. Showers and thunderstorms Wednesday night and Thursday. I'm meteorologist Steve Hamilton.
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8: High pressure over our area for the rest of today, and we're looking pretty good. We'll have sunshine, and we'll top out at about the 80-degree mark. The wind should stay pretty light. Upper 50s and clear for the overnight hours, and then on Tuesday, we're getting sunshine, just a couple of degrees warmer. Still pretty pleasant, though. We're in the low 80s. 60 on Tuesday night, then we're in the low 80s again with sunshine on Wednesday. Showers and thunderstorms Wednesday night and Thursday. I'm meteorologist Steve Hamilton.
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0: 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Well, you can join us Tuesday, August 4th at Perry Farm Park in Bourbonnais for the Kankakee County's 19th annual National Night Out. We will be broadcasting live from 4 to 6, but the party carries on until 9. 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Thank you for sticking along with me today. My name's Jeff Witte. I will be covering the rest of the week for Best Jess. I had a good time. Hope you did too. Catch you the next time here on WFAV 95.1.
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5: High pressure over our area for the rest of today, and we're looking pretty good. We'll have sunshine, and we'll top out at about the 80-degree mark. The wind should stay pretty light. Upper 50s and clear for the overnight hours, and then on Tuesday, we're getting sunshine, just a couple of degrees warmer. Still pretty pleasant, though. We're in the low 80s. 60 on Tuesday night, then we're in the low 80s again with sunshine on Wednesday. Showers and thunderstorms Wednesday night and Thursday. I'm meteorologist Steve Hamilton.
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1: Just something about you. The way I'm looking at you, whatever. Keep looking at me. You're scared now, right? Don't feel me, baby. It's just us.

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WFAV 95.1. That was Olivia Rodrigo with Vampire. It is into the 2 o'clock hour, which means you are here with me, Rebecca, and I have Portugal the Man up next.

0: WFAV 95.1, that was Harry Styles with American Girls. Happy Monday, everyone. We've made it into another new week and into another new month. So if you're one of those lucky people like me that deal with billing stuff, congratulations. It's your busiest day of the month. But if not, I hope you have a lovely day. I've got great music on the way for you all the way until 7 p.m., as well as I have everything you'll want to do around the area this week.
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5: High pressure over our area for the rest of today, and we're looking pretty good. We'll have sunshine, and we'll top out at about the 80-degree mark. The wind should stay pretty light. Upper 50s and clear for the overnight hours, and then on Tuesday we're getting sunshine, just a couple of degrees warmer. Still pretty pleasant though, we're in the low 80s. 60 on Tuesday night, then we're in the low 80s again with sunshine on Wednesday. Showers and thunderstorms Wednesday night and Thursday. I'm meteorologist Steve Hamilton.
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0: WFAV 95.1. That was Alex Warren with Fever Dream. Don't go anywhere. I've got Shakira up next, as well as what we will be giving away for this week's Winning Wednesday.
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9: High pressure over our area for the rest of today, and we're looking pretty good. We'll have sunshine, and we'll top out at about the 80-degree mark. The wind should stay pretty light. Upper 50s and clear for the overnight hours, and then on Tuesday, we're getting sunshine, just a couple of degrees warmer. Still pretty pleasant, though. We're in the low 80s. 60 on Tuesday night, then we're in the low 80s again with sunshine on Wednesday. Showers and thunderstorms Wednesday night and Thursday. I'm meteorologist Steve Hamilton.
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WFAV 95.1. That was Green Day bringing us into this 3 o'clock hour. Don't go anywhere. I've got Gwen Stefani up next, as well as another non-for-profit that's doing a back-to-school event this week.

0: WFAV 95.1. It's me, Rebecca, and I wanted you to know that there is a non-for-profit group called Still I Rise, and they will host their 9th annual back-to-school supply giveaway this Saturday. It's going to be near the depot in downtown Kankakee at the Harold and Jean Minner Festival Square Hill Stage. Whew. From 2 until 5 p.m., there will be free book bags with school supplies, food trucks, games, and activities. They will also have a DJ, a bike giveaway, bounce houses, face paintings, and more. While supplies last, all ages are welcome, and admission is free. Once again, that's going to happen this Saturday from 2 to 5 over by the depot.
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8: High pressure over our area for the rest of today, and we're looking pretty good. We'll have sunshine, and we'll top out at about the 80-degree mark. The wind should stay pretty light. Upper 50s and clear for the overnight hours, and then on Tuesday, we're getting sunshine, just a couple of degrees warmer. Still pretty pleasant, though. We're in the low 80s. 60 on Tuesday night, then we're in the low 80s again with sunshine on Wednesday. Showers and thunderstorms Wednesday night and Thursday. I'm meteorologist Steve Hamilton.
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WFAV 95.1. It is a beautiful Monday out there, which means it's time to congratulate this week's Workplace of the Week. And this week, it is Arizona Sun Tanning Salon. They're on Station Street in Kankakee, and they were nominated by Ann McKilley. And her co-workers are enjoying some delicious food, courtesy of the JJC and Lindman Family McDonald's. As you know, we do a Workplace of the Week, clearly. And if you want to be that Workplace of the Week, you need to go nominate yourself or somebody else over at our website, which is WFAV951.com.

0: 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It's me, Rebecca, and I'm here to remind you of how you can do an easy good deed for the week. And this week, I wanted to let you know that the American Red Cross is facing another emergency blood shortage, and local patients are counting on donors now more than ever. 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Today, there is one happening until 6 p.m. at the YFC City Life Center on Court Street in Kankakee. There's also going to be one on Thursday, August 6th from noon to 6 at the Northfield Square Mall, as well as the following week, we've got August 11th from 10 a.m. to 3 p.m. at the Riverside Healthcare Fitness Center in Bourbonus. And Bourbonus, oh my God, guys, I just showed my age. Bourbonnais. To find another blood drive near you, just enter in your zip code at redcrossblood.org.
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6: High pressure over our area for the rest of today, and we're looking pretty good. We'll have sunshine, and we'll top out at about the 80-degree mark. The wind should stay pretty light. Upper 50s and clear for the overnight hours, and then on Tuesday, we're getting sunshine, just a couple of degrees warmer. Still pretty pleasant, though. We're in the low 80s. 60 on Tuesday night, then we're in the low 80s again with sunshine on Wednesday. Showers and thunderstorms Wednesday night and Thursday. I'm meteorologist Steve Hamilton.
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WFAV 95.1. How are we already into the 4 o'clock hour? That's crazy to me. It's like this Monday is just flying by. All right, let's get back to it. I've got Camila Cabello up next, as well as what today's National Weird Holiday is.

0: WFAB 95.1. That was Bruno Mars with Risk It All. And did you know that today is National Friendship Day? So it is the perfect excuse to celebrate the people who are always there for you, whether it's your best friend or your lifelong buddy or that coworker who always knows when you need coffee to take a few minutes or to let them know that they appreciate you and you appreciate them. Grab lunch together, send a funny meme, make a phone call, or plan to get together. Good friends make life better, and National Friendship Day is a perfect reminder to tell them so.
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8: High pressure over our area for the rest of today, and we're looking pretty good. We'll have sunshine, and we'll top out at about the 80-degree mark. The wind should stay pretty light. Upper 50s and clear for the overnight hours, and then on Tuesday, we're getting sunshine, just a couple of degrees warmer. Still pretty pleasant, though. We're in the low 80s. 60 on Tuesday night, then we're in the low 80s again with sunshine on Wednesday. Showers and thunderstorms Wednesday night and Thursday. I'm meteorologist Steve Hamilton.
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WFAB 95.1. 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

WFAV 95.1, that was Olivia Dean with her new single, A Couple Minutes. I've got Fun up next, get it, Fun, as well as if you, you know, want to go to the Bites and Beats this week on Wednesday, I've got that information for you as well.

0: WFAV 95.1. Need an excuse to take a better lunch break? Well, head on over to Bites and Beats. It's on Festival Street. It happens every Wednesday over there at the Grove. Grab some amazing eats from Tacos El Guadalajara number 1 or Chick-fil-A, and then kick back and enjoy some live music from Christy Alsup. Christy Alsup. Sorry, girl. I'll get it right by tomorrow. Great food, great music, and a great way to break up your work week. So grab your coworkers, bring your appetite, and spend your lunch hour at Bites and Beats on Festival Street.
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5: High pressure over our area for the rest of today, and we're looking pretty good. We'll have sunshine, and we'll top out at about the 80-degree mark. The wind should stay pretty light. Upper 50s and clear for the overnight hours, and then on Tuesday, we're getting sunshine, just a couple of degrees warmer. Still pretty pleasant, though. We're in the low 80s. 60 on Tuesday night, then we're in the low 80s again with sunshine on Wednesday. Showers and thunderstorms Wednesday night and Thursday. I'm meteorologist Steve Hamilton.
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It's me, Rebecca, and it's into the 5 o'clock hour, which means if you are a 9 to 5er, you survived your Monday. Congratulations. Okay, let's get back to it. Here's One Direction.

0: WFAV 95.1. It's me, Rebecca, and in news that nobody cares about but me, this weekend I did a sleepover with my six-year-old niece. We do one before she goes back to school because for some reason the Hersher School District goes back to school like next week already, which is crazy to me. I feel like that's real early, but, you know, to each their own. That being said, we had a great weekend. The plan was to go outside, do like the Grove splash pad, the park, everything like that. And of course, what did it do all day Saturday? It rained, which means I had to come up with last minute things. The good news is I'm an artist, so your girl had tons of crafts. So we crafted, we built a fort, we watched movies, we colored, we did all this thing. What I did not expect, though, kudos to all of you parents out there. It was bath time. I needed to do her hair and do all of that. And I am telling you, it is Monday. This was 2 days ago. The backs of my thighs are screaming. So to all of you parents out there who do bath time, kudos to you, because it's the little things that I don't think of by being a, you know, childless millennial woman. But good golly, the backs of my thighs today. Whoo!
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3: High pressure will hang around a little while longer, so we're in pretty good shape. Overnight will be clear with low 60s. We get low 80s for the afternoon high on Tuesday, and we're expecting a lot of sunshine. A few clouds on Tuesday night with mid-60s, and then we have cold front that'll start moving in on Wednesday afternoon. Mix of sun and clouds in the morning, but late day showers and thunderstorms will be possible, and we'll hit about 80. Looks pretty rainy on Thursday. Showers and thunderstorms, upper 70s. I'm meteorologist Steve Hamilton.
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WFAV 95.1. That was Fountains of Wayne with Stacey's mom. 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Like this next one from Gwen Stefani. 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
1: Shine bright like a diamond. Shine bright like a diamond.

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Up next, I've got Taylor Swift's newest single from the Toy Story 5 movie, as well as how you could be hanging out at Perry Farm Park tomorrow.

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1: WFAV 95.1. It's me, Rebecca, and are you looking for something fun to do with the family tomorrow? Head to Perry Farm Park in Bourbonnais for Kankakee County's 19th annual National Night Out. It's an evening packed with free food, bounce houses, school supplies, giveaways, live music, and even a chance to meet former Chicago White Sox star Steve Lyons. Stop by the WFAV tent and say hi to our very own Scott Smith from The Scott Show in the Morning from 4 to 6. Catch Mike Rubel broadcasting live from 4:30 to 5:30. And don't forget to register for your prize basket. We've got a big prize basket. I mean, it's got Indiana Beach tickets, Holiday World tickets, Joliet Slammers game tickets, all the fun goes all the way until 9 p.m. So don't miss it. It's happening tomorrow at Perry Farm Park.
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6: My pressure will hang around a little while longer, so we're in pretty good shape. Overnight it'll be clear with low 60s. We get low 80s for the afternoon high on Tuesday, and we're expecting a lot of sunshine. A few clouds on Tuesday night with mid-60s, and then we have cold front that'll start moving in on Wednesday afternoon. Mix of sun and clouds in the morning, but late day showers and thunderstorms will be possible, and we'll hit about 80. Looks pretty rainy on Thursday. Showers and thunderstorms, upper 70s. I'm meteorologist Steve Hamilton.
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WFAV 95.1. That was Rihanna with SOS. It's me, Rebecca. We are now into the 6 o'clock hour, which was our last hour together. Sad face. All right, up next, I got Justin Bieber as well as Benson Boone. I got

WFAV 95.1, that was Benson Boone with The Time of My Life. Speaking of time of my life, I had an amazing time on Friday. I went out to the Fridays After Five over at the Grove. They had a band called All American Throwbacks. I had talked about them all week, you know, hyping them up. And I was like, you know what? I'm going to go watch them. And I'm going to tell you, I have never had so much fun for free in this area. I brought my lawn chair over, brought my 60-year-old parent. Did they have fun? I don't know, because I had fun. They seemed to enjoy it. They stayed all the way till 9 o'clock with me. It was amazing. If I'm telling you, hits from, like, My Chemical Romance, Sum 41, what else did they do? Some Bleak 182. You know, it was just a fun time. And at one point, the lead singer was talking about how everybody in the audience was probably in their 30s, 40s, which means a millennials like me. And they all had like kids that they were like teaching their music to. And I never thought that I would be in that position where I looked around and I went, oh my gosh, you're right. This is a whole bunch of people my age teaching their kids about, you know, some emo rock music. And good golly, was it fun. So I know that they're going to have more of those concerts.

0: 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So if you have not looked into the Fridays After Five yet, I'm telling you, it's free. Just go over, enjoy it. If you get hungry, there's food trucks. It was a blast.
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4: High pressure will hang around a little while longer, so we're in pretty good shape. Overnight, it'll be clear with low 60s. We get low 80s for the afternoon high on Tuesday, and we're expecting a lot of sunshine. A few clouds on Tuesday night with mid-60s, and then we have cold front that'll start moving in on Wednesday afternoon. Mix of sun and clouds in the morning, but late-day showers and thunderstorms will be possible, and we'll hit about 80. Looks pretty rainy on Thursday. Showers and thunderstorms upper 70s. I'm meteorologist Steve Hamilton.
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WFAV 95.1, that was Harry Styles with American Girls. Did you know that the next Manteno Market at the Square will be held this Wednesday from 4 until 8 p.m. at the Square on 2nd in downtown Manteno? 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

tried to the top, I've been out of shape, taking out the box, I'm an astronaut. I blasted off the planet, rock that caused catastrophe, and it matters more because I had it. Now I had, I thought about wreaking havoc on an opposition, kind of shocking, they want a static with precision, I'm automatic, quarterback, I ain't talking second, pack it up, I don't panic, batter up, who the baddest?

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0: WFAV 95.1. Oh, look at the time. It's time for me, Rebecca, to get ready to start heading on out of here for the night. But don't worry, we had a great Monday together. We're going to have an amazing Tuesday together tomorrow. So, you know, we're just going to keep this week rolling. Don't go anywhere, though. I got Grego up next. He's going to be playing your favorites for you all the way till midnight. Have a good night.
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6: High pressure will hang around a little while longer, so we're in pretty good shape. Overnight will be clear with low 60s. We get low 80s for the afternoon high on Tuesday, and we're expecting a lot of sunshine. A few clouds on Tuesday night with mid-60s, and then we have cold front that'll start moving in on Wednesday afternoon. Mix of sun and clouds in the morning, but late day showers and thunderstorms will be possible, and we'll hit about 80. Looks pretty rainy on Thursday. Showers and thunderstorms, upper 70s. I'm meteorologist Steve Hamilton.
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